Attention Manala Fire Department, Manala Fire Department, you're being requested. 508 West Main Street, 508 West Main Street, Manala. Caller advised there's a smell of smoke inside a residence. Attention Manala Fire Department, Manala Fire Department, you're being requested. 508 West Main Street. 508 West Main Street, Manala. 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Tower page 08, McKippen County, clear.

Entering the Strip DUI 270 Eastbound Miles 14014, Silver 4 sedan, missing one headlight, one taillight, front passenger fender damaged or missing. Silver 4 sedan, missing one headlight, one taillight, front passenger fender damaged or missing. Still on registration, no more than unknown, make your own case, take the Strip comes up, case 335.

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0: Ten for Manolo fires on scene of a resident reporting the smell of smoke. They're not finding anything, but Manolo fires requesting an officer. 508 West Main.
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Can you shoot bait, suicidal, 611 Gannon Drive, Belleville. 611 Gannon Drive, Belleville, 0000. Ricardo, B-Boy, Joshway. Ricardo, B-Boy, Joshway, male. Wall Street, domestic assault, domestic battery, aggravated battery to police, and resisting. Subject currently has an active protection order on file and is on parole status. Last seen wearing white t-shirt, blue jeans, black boots. Subject has a history of suicidal attempts. Authority, Sheriff's Office, St. Clair County. Stay with your recall until KSB 255.

Stoughton Ambulance, you're being requested for an ALS transfer. Community Hospital, Stoughton ER Room 2, going to Anderson Room 342. Attention, Stoughton Ambulance. Stoughton Ambulance, you're being requested for an ALS transfer. Community Hospital, Stoughton ER Room 2, going to Anderson Room 342. 69-year-old male, going for hematuria. Patient will be on a CBI, time of age 058, Stoughton PD clear.

0: This marine is Troop 8, DUI, I picked my stop on Mapo 78. 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
1: Central burglar alarm sounding, 404 Blue Ridge Road, coming from the bedroom motion.
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for Cletus Milan, male, 09-1958, wanted, failure to appear, DUI alcohol, male, 67, 6 feet, 180, black, brown. Additional information available, go ahead.

Jajon and Nora, 8. Adam, Titan, 2. And Mary, Titan, 4. G. George, to William, 010148.

Administration, Illinois, C. Charles and Nora, 77503, suspended, mandatory insurance violation, Black 2016 Nissan Utility, expired 1-2023. Information session.

Watch Stop Ambulance, you're being requested for an ALS transfer. Anderson, room 12, going to St. Anthony's, Alton, room 230. Attention, Stop Ambulance, you're being requested for an ALS transfer. Anderson, yeah, room 12, going to St. Anthony's, Alton, room 230, 64-year-old male. Going for right pin prosthetic femur fracture, will be on a cardiac monitor, time page 247, stop PD clear.

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0: I'll win an email for our

of a possible suspect. It is being southbound from Madison H. Henry B. Boyer Robert Road near the Mississippi River Nickel Water.

8. Terminator crossing only 3 southbound on Bissell Street. W, Black BMW has been located. 3 suspects at large. Male, black clothing. 3 suspects at large, male, black clothing. 40 Sheriff's Office, Madison County. Super Street, complicated security.

Walker, William, Adam, Lincoln, King, Edward, Robert, Vicente, V. Victor, Ida, C. Charles, E. Edward, and Nora, P. Tommy, Edward, Jr., Walker, Vicente, Jr., 0929-1986, 0929-1986, male.

29.86, no exact match. Vincente Walker, male, 09.29.86. 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

0: Just for 43, we've received a couple more 911 untraceables from the previous call that I had sent you, plotting near 17 Verdon Street in Millwood.
1: Ten four. I'm coming into Millwood now. I'll stop by.
0: 10-4. 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
1: Hey, ADB 64 westbound to U.S. Highway 50. 64 westbound to U.S. Highway 50. They're going to be the left lane that is barricaded. No injuries.

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1: Illinois 2.
2: I'll be 1060. Is it plotting at that house or just in the area?

operation to the eye, 823 South Harrison Street, Litchfield. Litchfield ambulance backup respond to a call for a fall with a laceration to the eye, 823 South Harrison, Litchfield, North Carter 939.

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1: Give me a Spanish male driver, single occupant, passing Wall Street.
0: Somewhere, passing Mall Street, South Bluff Road, northbound, passing Mall Street, male Hispanic driver, single occupant.
2: Burger out 5 minutes.
0: Correction, driver, male black, air 7 is 5 minutes out.

0: Angelica, correction, 21st, just south of Angelica.
1: Black male subject out. Black, cut off.
0: Male black wearing cut off here. Now again, northbound on 21st.

0: Abreu.
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None is clear, 1027.

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1: 3-1-0-1 information. 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
0: A 1-1.

0: person on Pinelane in Lake Cahoe. The caller ended up calling back and advising we could disregard any made contact with the person.
1: 7-10-4, 10-8.
0: 10-4.

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Nuns Clear, 1105.

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locker. Beige container sitting on flatbed. Appears to be falling off. Truck tractor. Beige container sitting on a flatbed trailer. Appears to be sliding off. Mayor Vance, Authority State Police Call.

Spring units, troop 8, one in investigation on lawful use of weapon, I-265 northbound at Moosehead Lane. Spring units, troop 8, one in investigation on lawful use of weapon, I-255 northbound at Moosehead Lane, 1130. White Honda CRV, male white driver, blonde hair, gun inferred, not displayed. Trying to get other motorists to pull over. Complaint has not been signed. However, reasonable grounds specified. Investigative staff have been established. 36 police troop 8 calls located.

needed a response. 333 South Rison Street, Burton. Sunrise Skilled Nursing, room 56 on the north side of the building for a 77-year-old female, difficulty breathing.

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Needed to respond 333 South Reisman Street, Burton, Sunrise Skilled Nursing, room 56 on the north side of the building for a 77-year-old female with difficulty breathing. Time of age 1141, McCubbin County, number 1, clear.

Southbound, passing Girard, Macoupin County. Group 8 units, reckless driving, north 3rd, southbound passing Girard, blue Ford, silver bumper, malice long hair, blue Ford, silver bumper, malice long hair. Make your way safe, please, console.

0: for an Isburn. It's going to be a blue Ford truck with a silver bumper southbound on Route 4 coming out of Girard for reckless driving.
1: June 4.

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1: 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You have one unit available.
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1: 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I don't have good service.
2: 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Edward 730409.
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0: 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Edward 730409 clear. 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

John's ICU, A Adam 8. Attention, Sun Ambulance, Sun Ambulance. You're being requested ALS transfer. Sun Hospital, ER Room 1, going to St. John's ICU, Room A Adam 8. 46-year-old male, DKA, 10-12-52.

Washington, Glowis moving out the ambulance. Glowis moving out the ambulance. You're being requested for a transfer. Staunton Community Hospital to St. John's ICU. 46-year-old male, DKA. Attention, Glowis moving out the ambulance. Glowis moving out.

0: Hamilton Street Apartment 2. Bell Spray Ambulance, respond to missed call for shortness of breath. 400 South Hamilton, Apartment 2, Bellsboro, Mount Clear, 1303.
1: Ocean 235, 10-4, Florida. I'll link him to David B. Victor, White Young, 8-3, clear. No vehicle information.

0: OB, room 112, St. Mary's in Clayton, room 540. St. John's Town Ambulance, Town Ambulance, you're being requested to ALS transfer. Anderson Hospital, room 112, to St. Mary's in Clayton, room 540. 30-year-old female, preterm labor. She does have a history of seizures, sent to 1314.
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2005 Mazda, based on DLN and registration response, Christopher L. Lincoln Parker, male, 07-24-98, sex offender, caution, violent tendencies, male, white, 35-56-185, brown, blue. Do not search, detain, arrest

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1: Then 2 G George 1 W William F Frank 5 2 E Edward 2 4 9 2 9 7 5 6 5. You may repeat.

Country Ghost, you've been out there, ambulance. Ghost, we've been out there, ambulance. You're being requested for a transfer from Larry Hospital, room 4, to the Pavilion in Champaign. 62-year-old male, behavioral health. Attention, Ghost, you've been out there, ambulance. Ghost, you've been out there, ambulance. You're being requested for a transfer from Larry Hospital to the Pavilion in Champaign for a 62-year-old male, behavioral health. He'll be in room 4. Time of

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Park Avenue, 405 West Park Avenue, Benalde, for a 58-year-old female, severe knee pain. 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

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It's going to be on a gray passenger car. Frank W. William, 86307. Frank William, 86307.

0: Patrick in Wilsonville. It's going to be on a gray passenger car, Frank W. William, 86307. Frank William, 86307.
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traffic stop. Complete 101 traffic stop, 55 south at the 51, 55 south at the 51. Black Dodge Charger, Black Dodge Charger. The Edward K. King 34991. 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

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You need to respond, mutual aid. 513 Lincoln Street, 513 Lincoln Street, Palmyra, for a 58-year-old male fallen, unknown injury, and out of consciousness. 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Time of page 1834, McCubbin County, 911, clear.

0: Wolf 630. We're showing about 21.
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